Credits: Erzähler Werner Wilkening, Edouard Legrand, Herbert Ahnen, Edmond Legrand, Jörg Buchmüller, Bastien Bonnet, Lilly Hidomi, Gaston, Patrick Steiner, Adrien Lecroix, Philipp Gorges, Eloise, Jamie Leaves, Arlette Legrand, Kerstin Rappan, Inquisitor, Mario Giesler, Bauer, Tom Westerholt, Passant 1, Bernhard Schlacks, Passant 2, Hartmut Breuer.